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1: Boom, bam, and the rain on Scammy, the noise keeper. 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

And this town's lost its faith. Our colors will fade eventually. So if our time is running out, day after day, we'll make the mundane our masterpiece. Oh my, my, oh my, my love. I take one look at you, you're taking me out.

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Oh, you're laying me down to a dead and buried on the edge of your knife, staying drunk.